0: Man, what the?
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1: Look at Sean Higgins.
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0: You know, and you know. Look at why. No
1: reason. Look at y'all smoking. Breath hitters after every pull. Hitters start choking. Breath hitters.
0: You know why.
1: Hitter, hitter.
0: All I know is this to be.
1: Look at y'all slick. Breath hitters, stop lying on your dupe. Breath hitters.
0: You know why.
1: And nigga, the.

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It's your boy Bruce coming straight out of Palm Beach, and you tuned in to 90.5 The Flavor Station. Hey, drop that funk, man. Come on.

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2: 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Some whenever they go. Or as a Frontier newspaper reporter, there's nothing to be learned from the second kick of a mule. Maybe he got his insights from being a riverboat captain. Never argue with a fool. Onlookers may not be able to tell the difference. Wherever he went, Mark Twain found humor all around. Humor. 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
1: 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My toddler drew lipstick on the wall. Was I ever mad? It got me thinking, I can forgive my bank and my server, but I'm upset with my own kid? I mean, what's most important here? So, tonight, the two of us are doing lipstick art. On paper. Forgiveness is in you.
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10,000, 20,000, 30,000, 40,000. 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
5: I picked up the saxophone when I was 11 years old, and after that, I never looked back. I've had the opportunity to make music with some of the greats and even perform for the legendary B.B. King. Right now, I'm composing the soundtrack for the music of my life. And of all the stages that I've ever performed on, this one, On the Hill, hits closest to home. 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
7: There's nothing to be learned from the second kick of a mule.
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6: 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Humor. 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

0: 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You dig what I'm saying?
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0: Jacquees Sancho. 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

0: Hello, car of teenagers. 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Is he always this reckless? You should say something, something witty. Make a joke about the airbag or something. Hearses are funny, too. You could make a joke about hearses. Driver, just so you know, we're totally not talking about you. He suspects nothing.
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the overseas trip. 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
1: 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I was skipping school to get my sack right. My girl hit me and asked why I don't text back. 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
5: 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Yeah!

0: don't know how to dance, but can lean. 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I make the ghetto women put their hands on their knees. I make the ghetto women put their hands on their knees. 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Come say something. Come say something.
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0: I'll be ballin' for one summer, man. 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
1: 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That's how you know it's black.
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1: TV's reporting bad news. 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Your brand new.

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1: It's like we're going like this little beat right here.
2: Yeah, this is a nice little beat.
1: I'm sipping on Bella. Uh-huh. Yeah, I'm finna paint a picture. Finna paint me a little picture.
2: What is called? It's the Luke Bella, too. The white one. 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

He grab his Glock and he gon' shoot to kill. 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
1: AP News, I'm Marcela Sanchez. Voters across four states will head to the polls for another day of primary elections in the U.S. Those states are Maine, Nevada, South Carolina, and North Dakota. But much of the focus will be on Maine's high-stakes U.S. Senate contest, where neither Republican incumbent Senator Susan Collins nor Democratic challenger Graham Plattner is facing serious opposition for their party's nomination. Plattner is fighting to rebuild his credibility in a campaign rocked by controversy. The U.S. Department of Agriculture has announced new cases of the New World screwworm. The AP's Lisa Dwyer says those cases have been found in Texas and New Mexico.
2: Agriculture Secretary Brooke Rollins.
3: These developments obviously represent a serious threat to our livestock and wildlife.

0: wildlife, but they haven't caught us off guard. We have been tracking this pest for a long time, and we have fought before, and we will do so again.
1: Rollins says the government will import sterile male flies to help eradicate the screwworm.
0: Those sterile flies will begin to come online this month, so very good timing.
1: And that building facilities in the U.S. is a top priority. Both Rollins and Texas Governor Greg Abbott urge residents to check their animals daily.
2: It is critical to stay vigilant and stay informed. We prevented and eradicated this pest before. We can do it again.
3: A federal judge has struck down the Trump administration's $100,000 fee on new H-1B visas, contradicting an earlier federal court ruling upholding the fee hike. The administration announced the fee as a way of preventing foreign workers from taking American jobs. In eastern Congo, authorities say at least 100 people have died from Ebola less than a month after authorities declared an outbreak of the disease. This is AP News. The San Antonio Spurs defeated the New York Knicks last night, the score in Game 3 of the NBA Finals, 115-111, cutting the Knicks' lead to 2-1 in the best-of-seven series. The president attended the game last night and received a strong reaction from fans in New York. Correspondent Gethin Kubal has more.
4: President Donald Trump was booed loudly by fans inside Madison Square Garden when he was shown on video screens during the national anthem as he became the first sitting president to attend an NBA Finals game. Trump was shown for about 10 seconds giving a military salute. The boos ended when the U.S. flag followed him on the screens. Trump was watching from New York Knicks owner James Dolan's suite. His presence Monday led to enhanced security measures, the cancellation of a watch party outside the arena, and a no-bag policy for ticket holders. I'm Gethin Kulbaugh.
3: And I'm Marcela Sanchez, AP News.
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0: The more you listen to your kids, the closer you'll be. 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
2: 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And I just feel like I'll be fine like if someone just hears me talk and talk and talk and talk and talk and talk and talk.
3: 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And I don't think I tell you that enough. And I know sometimes we get into it and it's just hard on both of us. 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
4: I picked up the saxophone when I was 11 years old, and after that, I never looked back. I've had the opportunity to make music with some of the greats and even perform for the legendary B.B. King. Right now, I'm composing the soundtrack for the music of my life. And of all the stages that I've ever performed on, this one, on the Hill, hits closest to home. I'm prepared to perform in any area of my professional career because, fam, you taught me.
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6: There's nothing to be learned from the second kick of a mule.
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6: 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Onlookers may not be able to tell the difference.
5: 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Humor. 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

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But there's one thing that he said that really touched my heart and stayed on my mind.

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1: AP News, I'm Marcela Sanchez. President Trump says the pilots involved in a U.S. Army helicopter crash near the Strait of Hormuz are okay. The AP's Haya Pinjwani has more.
2: The pilots are fine, yeah. Nobody injured.
3: Those comments were made to journalists late Monday while at John F. Kennedy International Airport after the NBA Finals in New York.
2: We are going to issue a report tomorrow, but the pilots are fine.
3: The New York Times first reported that a U.S. Army attack helicopter went down near the strait in unclear circumstances. The crash came after Iran and Israel exchanged fire, imperiling talks over solidifying a shaky ceasefire in the Iran war.
4: I'm Haya Pinjwani.
1: The president also insisted an Iran deal is coming.
2: If we go and bomb, which we can do very easily if we want, and we spend another 2 or 3 weeks bombing, they'll have nothing left whatsoever, but you won't have the strait open for months. If we do the bombing, you know, a lot of people are going to be killed. Who wants to do that? I don't. And we'll have a signed document that's actually stronger than doing the bombing.
1: Maine, Nevada, South Carolina, and North Dakota are holding primary elections today. Graham Plattner faces no serious opposition for the Maine Democratic Senate nomination, but he is fighting to rebuild his credibility. Just a week ago, revelations surfaced that Plattner had engaged in sexually explicit messages with multiple women while married. And then the New York Times reported new allegations about his behavior during previous relationships. In the southern Philippines, at least 37 people have been killed and over 32,000 have been displaced after a 7.8 magnitude quake struck the region yesterday. World shares were mostly higher today, with tech shares leading gains after Wall Street recovered some of its sell-off from last week. Oil prices fell back after surging yesterday. More stories at apnews.com. This is AP News. A referee traveling from overseas to officiate the World Cup was sent home after being denied entry. Correspondent Gethin Kulbaugh reports.
5: Somali referee Omar Artan won't officiate in the World Cup after being denied entry.

0: entry into the United States. U.S. Customs and Border Protection said Monday that a Somali national who was planning to referee in the World Cup had been denied entry after arriving to Miami International Airport from Istanbul on Saturday. While the CBP statement didn't mention the person by name, Artan is the only World Cup referee from Somalia. FIFA confirmed later Monday that Artan wouldn't be able to train and officiate at the World Cup. I'm Gethin Coolball.
1: The San Antonio Spurs beat the New York Knicks in Game 3 of the NBA Finals last night. The Spurs will get a chance to even the series in Game 4 tomorrow at Madison Square Garden. I'm Marcela Sanchez, AP News.
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3: 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And if that piece of coal can make something of itself by not giving up, so can I. Persistence is in you.
1: Pass it on.
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1: AP News, I'm Marcela Sanchez. Voters in Maine, Nevada, South Carolina, and North Dakota will head to the polls today for primary elections. But much of the political world will be focused on Maine's U.S. Senate contest. Neither Republican incumbent Senator Susan Collins nor Democratic challenger Graham Plantner is facing serious opposition for their party's nomination. But today marks an especially significant moment for Plantner, the embattled veteran and oyster farmer who's fighting to rebuild his credibility in a campaign rocked by controversy. In Los Angeles, progressive city council member Nithya Raman has advanced to a November runoff against Mayor Karen Bass. The outcome means Spencer Pratt, a Republican and former reality television personality from the Hills, is out of the running. In other news, the AP's Lisa Dwyer reports that a six-figure visa fee has been struck down.
2: A federal judge has struck down the Trump

0: confirmed 3 more cases of the New World screwworm. So far, there are 5 confirmed cases of the flesh-eating cattle parasite, 3 calves and a goat in Texas, and a dog from neighboring Lea County, New Mexico. More information at apnews.com. This is AP News. 32 people have been displaced by this week's earthquake in the Philippines. AP correspondent Charles de Ledesma reports.
1: Rescues search ruined buildings in the southern Philippines on Tuesday to ensure no one's still trapped, a day after one of the strongest earthquakes to hit the country in a half century killed well over 30 people. However, just a few people are considered missing on official records in the southern province, near where the 7.8 magnitude quake struck Monday morning, but the Office of Civil Defense acknowledged several collapsed and heavily damaged buildings must be thoroughly inspected for possible survivors or casualties. In the city, General Santos, Senior Fire Officer Perfecto Roda says he's deploying canines, dogs specifically trained to assist law enforcement agencies in the search. I'm Charles de Ledesma.
0: The quake was centered off Mindanao, the second most populous Philippine island. I'm Marcela Sanchez, AP News.
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Welcome to this edition of The Cut. I'm your host, George Majette, giving you the top gospel songs of the week. That was Pajam with Happy. If you got a request, hit me up at 1-855-THE-CUT-1. We've got the top gospel songs of the week. Right now it's Kiara Shear with Trumpet Blow.

Music from Donald Lawrence and The Gift. Looks good on you. I'm George Majette. You're tuned into The Cut. Here's brand new music from the Chicago Mass Choir with Glory and Honor.

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1: We are The Cut, the show that everyone's talking about, giving you the top gospel songs of the week. I'm George Majette. Yeah, that was music from Ty Tribbett and GA and everything. Before then, we had new music from the Chicago Mass Choir with Glory and Honor. Hey, if you got a request, you can hit us up toll-free on our recorded line at 1-855-THE-CUT-1. Once again, that's 1-855-THE-CUT-1. We're coming back with more of the best in gospel music right here inside The Cut. So call up a friend and tell them that The Cut is on the air, giving you the top gospel songs of the week.

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0: If you don't know, you'd better ask somebody about the cut with George Majette.

That's music from Thomas Whitfield and the Whitfield Company. I'm encouraged. I'm George Majette, giving you the top gospel songs of the week. Here's new music from Will E. Coleman with If.

Yeah. Music from Dietrich Haddon and Have Your Way. Inside the Cut, I'm George Machette. Here's Fred Hammond with I Feel Good. And yes, he does. You know, Fred had surgery on his knees a while ago. So, Fred, we're still wishing you a speedy recovery right here from the cut.

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We kick things off with Christopher Brunson. What if God is unhappy with our praise? I'm George Majette, giving you the top gospel songs of the week. Here's Eddie James. Lord, you've been so faithful.

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0: I wish I had a witness tonight. 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The question is simply this. What did he see?
1: He saw the best.
0: I can't get no help up in here. Because there are some folk in here that people have wrote you off. Said you would never amount to anything. Said that you would never end up being anywhere. But Myron, tell him one more time. What did he see?
1: He saw the best.
0: When mama said you would never be nothing.

It's the Cut. I'm George Majette, giving you the top gospel songs of the week, the best in me. That's Marvin Sapp. Here's music from Erica Campbell with Help.

0: Did you just look down at your phone? You did it again, didn't you? You know, you're flying down the road in a 3-ton hunk of steel, and a text takes your eyes off the road for an average of 5 seconds. At 55 miles per hour, that's long enough to travel the length of a football field and cause some serious damage. Turn it off. Trust me. Whatever it is, you'll live.
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We're giving you 100% praise. That's 100% with George Majette. Inside the Cut.

We are a cut above the rest. I'm George Majette, giving you the top gospel songs of the week. We kick things off with the Wilmington Chester Mass Choir, Change Is Gonna Come. And after that, we have music from the West Angeles Kojic Mass Choir with Press Toward the Mark. Right now, it's Faith Evans along with Dr. Bobby Jones. Rejoice inside the cut. I'm George Majette.

0: that's going to about do it for yours truly. It's been wonderful. Thank you for tuning in for this edition of The Cut as we brought you the top gospel songs of the week. Make sure you tune in next week, okay? As we continue to, every week we bring you the top gospel songs of the week. And if you got a request, you can hit us up toll free on our recorded line at 1-855-THE-CUT-1. That's 1-855-THE-CUT-1. Dial us up, let us know what you want to hear, and we'll do our best to get it in there for you next week, okay? Until next time, gonna leave you with music from Israel and New Breed with No Turning Back. I'm George Majette, Inside the Cut. God bless you. Peace.
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2: AP News, I'm Marcela Sanchez. Primary elections will be held in Maine, Nevada, South Carolina, and North Dakota today. AP correspondent Haya Pinjwani reports on Maine's U.S. Senate Democratic candidate who's fighting to rebuild his credibility.
3: Graham Plattner is looking to make a Democratic nomination for U.S. Senate in advance of one of the most anticipated contests of the year. Plattner is running in Maine's Democratic primary, and he plans to try to unseat the longtime Republican Senator Susan Collins. He's a brash political newcomer who's energized crowds and attracted controversy. That included sending sexually explicit text messages he reportedly sent to women while he was married and former girlfriends' claims that he could be demeaning towards women. In an interview, he said he's open to talking about those controversies.
4: I'm very happy to talk about incredibly uncomfortable things in my life. But when things come along that are just made up or lies, I'm very much going to push back against those.
3: Maine voters will also choose Republican and Democratic nominees for governor in crowded contests to replace Governor Janet Mills. Audio courtesy of WMTW. I'm Haya Pinjwani.
2: A federal judge has struck down the Trump administration's $100,000 fee on new H-1B visas. The administration announced the much higher fee as a way of preventing foreign workers from taking American jobs. Meanwhile, the State Department announced it will offer a premium expedited service for foreigners seeking business or tourist visas to come to the U.S. Applicants will have to pay $750 on top of the initial fee of $185. In a notice that's set to be published in the Federal Register this week, the department says the pilot program will run from July 1st through December 31st. Oil prices retreated and Wall Street was set to open with gains today after a sell-off last week. This is AP News.
5: AP Sports, I'm Gethin Coolbaugh. Victor Wembanyama and the San Antonio Spurs snapped the New York Knicks' 13-game playoff win streak with a 115-111 win in Game 3 of the NBA Finals return to Madison Square Garden.
6: It really shows what teams are made of.
5: Wembanyama amassed 32 points, 8 rebounds, and 3 blocks as San Antonio cut New York's series lead to 2-1. In the WNBA, Caitlin Clark's 3-pointer with 1.2 seconds remaining gave the Fever a 78-76 win over the Mystics. MLB cancer survivor Trey Mancini had 3 hits for the Angels in his first big league game since 2023. College football, Texas Tech QB Brendan Sorsby has been granted a temporary injunction against the NCAA to play next season. And NHL, Peter Laviolette will be the next head coach of the Los Angeles Kings. Gethin Coolbaugh, AP Sports.
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Thanks for stopping by the New Urban Jazz Lounge, where we celebrate music, but in particular contemporary jazz, with touches of urban and Brazilian flavors. Show number 908, ladies and gentlemen, 908, Bob Baldwin here, you there, as we continue to roll out the sounds of summer. Got a lot of new music on the box this week, so sit back, relax, and enjoy the music. Let's get it started with something very cool from Special Effects, Keely Minucci and the gang, with Been So Long here at the New Urban Jazz Lounge. We are in session.

0: And that's a track called Jolanda from keyboardist Greg Manning out of California, featuring Kirk Whalum here at the New Urban Jazz Lounge. Hope that you enjoyed that. We've been playing nothing but brand new music so far. We've heard from Gianni Vansini with The Right Move before that, Amandus with The Walk, Harry Hobakim. Harry's no stranger to the violin, and he's also from Azerbaijan. Nice. Beautiful violin music there with Barefoot on the Beach, and special effects got us started with Been So Long. More great new music around the corner. Doc Powell, who was on the road for many years with Luther Vandross, has been carving out his own niche on the smooth jazz side from New York around the corner, as well as Sheila Moore Piper. And something brand new from Eric Darius, as he's been inspired from the sights and sounds of Maputo. Come on back and see what it's all about. This is the New Urban Jazz Lounge.
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listening to the New Urban Jazz Lounge, where you hear great legends like Quincy Jones, Sergio Mendez, Stevie Wonder, David Sanborn, Oscar Peterson, Will Downing, Bob James, Pat Metheny, Norman Connors, and much, much more. Here at the New Urban Jazz Lounge, music for your soul.

0: From Ohio, that's Johnny Britt with You Are Beautiful here at the New Urban Jazz Lounge. Johnny is a fantastic trumpeter and vocalist. Brand new music from Johnny. Had a chance to work with him not too long ago in Louisville. Had a blast. Arthur Thompson on the drums with Keep On Dreaming. He calls this project the Authorized Volume 1. Eric Darius had a recent stint in Maputo not too long ago and wrote a song about it, and it was called Maputo Nights. Brand new music from Mr. Darius. Doc Powell, who used to play with Luther Vandross for many, many years before he passed, played on several of his albums as well. Stepping Out. Doc does his own thing on guitar. Fantastic. Got it started with vocalist Sheila Moore Piper with Show Love. Brand new music. And around the corner, we have some fantastic Brazilian music, including Moises dos Santos, featuring Theo Croker on trumpet. Looking forward to checking that out. So come on back and check out set number 3, hour number 1 here at the New Urban Jazz Lounge.
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0: Let's get started with hour number 2. Sit back, relax, listen, and enjoy the music here at the New Urban Jazz Lounge. I had a chance to co-write this song for Miss Reagan Whiteside, which we're about to hear right now. It's called In Love Reimagined. We're back in the groove.

0: Hope you're enjoying the music of Jeff Lorber with his buddies, the Jazz Funk Soul Collective there. That's Everett Harp on saxophone and Paul Jackson Jr. on Simpatico from Jazz Funk Soul. Bell Lewis with Smoovie featuring Marion Meadows on the sax. Mark Mix with The Sauce. Joshua Pinkham with Contemplation and Miss Reagan Whiteside in Love Reimagined. Hope you enjoyed that set. We got two more great sets for you around the corner. Hill Street Soul, Lindsey Webster, Huge Groove, David Van Wyde, Jeff Lorber. Right around the corner.
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0: Let's get started with hour number two. Sit back, relax, listen, and enjoy the music here at the New Urban Jazz Lounge. I had a chance to co-write this song for Miss Reagan Whiteside, which we're about to hear right now. It's called In Love Reimagined. We're back in the groove.

0: Hope you're enjoying the music of Jeff Lorber with his buddies, the Jazz Funk Soul Collective there. That's Everett Harp on saxophone and Paul Jackson Jr. on Simpatico from Jazz Funk Soul. Bell Lewis with Smoovie featuring Marion Meadows on the sax. Mark Mix with The Sauce. Joshua Pinkham with Contemplation and Miss Reagan Whiteside in Love Reimagined. Hope you enjoyed that set. We got two more great sets for you around the corner. Hill Street Soul, Lindsey Webster, Huge Groove, David Van Wyde, Jeff Lorber. Right around the corner.
1: 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It's blazing hot out here. Smokey Bear says,
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0: David Benoit and Jeff Lorber together. That's Boarding Pass here at the New Urban Jazz Lounge as we wrap up our number two, set two. Huge Groove before that with the Phoenix, something brand new. We haven't heard from Huge in a while, but he's back on the scene doing his thing. Sounds good, Huge. Lindsey Webster, Meant to Be, her latest radio single. Finally had a chance to play the full version of a track that's coming out in about a month or so called Verdadeiro by yours truly, written by Jubasco from Brazil. One of my favorite all-time Brazilian tracks, reimagined. The new album's called Bespoke. Hill Street Soul got it started with Vibrate High. She's telling you what to do, so just do it. We got some more great music around the corner to close things out. Classic music from the MFSB Orchestra, Roberto Valle, and Pat Metheny to wrap things up. 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
1: AP News. Good morning, I'm Ed Donahue. An Army helicopter crashed near the Strait of Hormuz, but President Trump says the two crew members were not injured. The president is blowing off his decidedly unwelcome reception at an NBA Finals game in his hometown. Here's the AP's Sagar Magani.
2: When the Madison Square Garden crowd saw the president on the jumbo screens, there were loud boos. That's not the way he heard it.
3: It was, mostly cheers.
2: The cheers came when the image switched to the American flag, and then the Knicks, who were trying to win their first home finals game in 27 years. But Victor Wembanyama's Spurs won to avoid going down 3-0. No team had ever come back from that in the finals.
4: It really shows what teams are made of.
2: The Knicks lost for the first time in 46 days. Game 4 is tomorrow in New York, and their fans are ready.
5: I am very optimistic. Knicks in 5.
2: I'm Sagar Magani.
1: It's primary election day in Maine, Nevada, South Carolina, and North Dakota. In Maine's race for Senate, both Republican incumbent Susan Collins and Democratic challenger Graham Plattner don't have any serious opposition for their party's nomination. Plattner is facing scrutiny over a tattoo of a Nazi symbol that he had covered up and his history of inflammatory online postings.
6: I'm very happy to talk about incredibly uncomfortable things in my life. But when things come along that are just made up or lies, I'm very much going to push back against those.
1: Leslie Groff is being interviewed by a House committee looking into Jeffrey Epstein. Groff was Epstein's assistant. Kentucky Republican James Comer is chair of the committee.
7: The more evidence I see, the more people we interview, it's apparent the government did not do a good job investigating Epstein and Maxwell and their crimes. We are trying to make up for lost time.
1: This is AP News. A government study shows drinking risks that the Trump administration isn't featuring in new guidelines.
8: Researchers commissioned by President Biden's Democratic administration to investigate alcohol-related health harms released their findings independently after President Trump's Republican administration decided not to feature the findings in new dietary guidelines as it faced pushback from the alcohol industry and a congressional committee. The Trump administration denies allegations it sought to shelve the findings under pressure. The study published in the Journal of Studies on Alcohol and Drugs were in line with years of research and found that health risks go up with just one drink a day and no level of alcohol had a protective effect on mortality. I'm Julie Walker.
1: A wandering bear that scared people in a city in Japan has been captured after several days of panic. Schools were closed. The bear was shot with a tranquilizer gun. I'm Ed Donahue, AP News.
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0: Maybe he was born with his witty humor.
1: Some people bring joy wherever they go. Some, whenever they go.
0: Or as a Frontier newspaper reporter.
1: There's nothing to be learned from the second kick of a mule.
0: Maybe he got his insights from being a riverboat captain.
1: Never argue with a fool. Onlookers may not be able to tell the difference.
0: Wherever he went, Mark Twain found humor all around. Humor. 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
3: Dad, guess what?
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2: AP News, I'm Ed Donahue. President Trump says Iran is to blame for an Army helicopter crash near the Strait of Hormuz. The AP's Sagar Magani has the story.
3: Shortly after the Apache attack chopper went down, the president was asked last night what happened.
4: We are going to issue a report tomorrow

0: since seizing control nearly two decades ago. Republicans in the House are working to get $70 billion for immigration enforcement over the finish line. The funding is enough to propel the Homeland Security agencies through the next 3 years, the rest of President Trump's term. Pete Aguilar, the number three House Democrat, says Republicans should not give ICE a blank check.
1: Right now, Americans are struggling to fill up their gas tanks, buy groceries for their families, and afford health insurance. Yet instead of addressing any of these concerns, Republicans are pouring your hard-earned tax dollars into an agency that has brutalized and terrorized communities and even killed American citizens.
0: Stadium workers near Los Angeles say they have reached a tentative contract deal, averting a strike ahead of the World Cup. AI stocks are dragging down Wall Street. It is drowning out the benefit of lower oil prices. This is AP News. There is a plan for a big-money transformation of New York's Penn Station.
2: Amtrak and Penn Transformation Partners released their designs for a renovated $8 billion Penn Station in New York City. And it's a return to the original classical style, with a stone facade and rows of Roman-style columns. Inside, commuters are greeted by a sun-drenched grand concourse with soaring ceilings. An interior wall near an entryway bears the seal of President Trump, who has mentioned renaming his hometown station in his honor. For now, though, according to renderings released Monday, the name etched in capital letters across the proposed grand facade would still read Pennsylvania Station. Julie Walker, New York.
0: The FDA has signed off on the first new sunscreen ingredient in the U.S. in more than 25 years, giving Americans access to a skin-protecting chemical long used in Europe, Bimatrazinol. I'm Ed Donahue, AP News.

morning, good afternoon, morning. You are now tuned in with Shaja K on the K-verse with 90.5 The Flavor. Was it a productive weekend or a defrost weekend for y'all? I went from taking pictures to being a witness to some heated crossfire. In case you forgot, I'm bringing you the old, new, all-around R&B and soul hits. This is Time of Our Lives by Neo.

0: Hello, hello. We're back from the break. To pick off where I left off, my weekend had a bit of a twist at a birthday party. Now, I was invited through a friend of a friend, and birthday girl had a person who found a way to drag 6 months worth of unrelated small, unserious situations, which I have to say is not very, how do we say, P of her? I'm closer to the ones she had issues with, so mine were trying to see what exactly was the issue before going straight ham. But keep your radios locked to hear the rest. That brings us to...
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Welcome back. Welcome back to the K-Verse with Saja K on 90.5 The Flavor. To tap where we left off, Angry Girl was flipping between I'm not gonna do you wrong at my homegirl's birthday party to and just like your weak sister, I'ma beat you up. And the proper bleeps add in there for your taking. I'm just saying, if you're gonna be about it, then be about it. There's no in between. And I'm not condoning violence per se. But where's birthday girl, you might ask? She was knocked out before the party even started. Alas, it all started over a boy my people were friends with, and that didn't pick her. Let's give our friends a reality check. It is not cute to drag unnecessary beef, especially at our grown age. It's embarrassing. And now I'm gonna drop back in, and here is The Boy's Mind by Brandy and Monica.

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1: That's Miss Connie, and this is Bailey Baby Blues Week on Blues Time in the City. Miss Connie is talking.
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1: Trudy Lynn is performing one of her past performances live. And yes, we'll play the best in old school blues and new school Southern soul. 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Coming up this week, right here.
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1: AP News, I'm Ed Donahue. On social media, President Trump says he learned from the military Iran was responsible for the shooting down of an American military helicopter near the Strait of Hormuz, and that the U.S. must respond to the attack. The two aviators were rescued. The president says they were not injured. Shortly before the president's post, Iran's parliament speaker said on X, "We prefer the language of diplomacy, but we speak other languages far more fluently. Break your commitments, and we'll switch to what we speak best. You ride the horse you saddled." Before the latest statements, Florida Republican Senator Tim Scott is hoping diplomacy wins out.
2: Clearly, I don't trust Iran. I do trust our president. I do believe Trump can get a deal done. But do I actually believe that eventually it's going to take more strikes on Iran? I probably believe that this is going to take more strikes. But I don't underestimate Trump, and I hope he's right.
1: The downing of the helicopter further strains a two-month ceasefire. NASA revealed the crew for its Artemis III mission, the next step in eventually landing astronauts on the moon. Andre Douglas is on that list.
3: My brain, it is going a mile a minute right now, but my heart, it is so warm. It is so full.
1: They'll orbit Earth while practicing docking their Orion capsule with lunar landers. The demo is targeted for next year. NASA's Artemis program aims to land astronauts on the moon for the first time since the 1970s. The Trump administration is warning more than 500 hospitals they're failing to provide the public with enough information about prices and could face fines. A jump in May home sales is the biggest in what has been a sluggish year. Serena Williams' tennis comeback resulted in a doubles victory at the Queen's Club in London. More information at apnews.com. This is AP News. It's primary election day in Nevada, South Carolina, North Dakota, and a state in New England.
4: A critical race for the Democrats in taking back the Senate rests in Maine, where voters hit the polls. Graham Plattner seeking to make a Democratic nomination official, while longtime Republican Senator Susan Collins is unopposed in the GOP primary. Voter Annette Babcock picking Plattner.
5: I feel he's the best candidate, and he has the best shot of beating Susan Collins, who I no longer support.
4: Fellow Sullivan resident Brenda Wood, not Team Plattner.
6: He's a disgrace, and this state has been Democrat for a long time, and it needs to change.
4: Plattner has been dogged by sexually explicit text messages he reportedly sent to women while married. Voter John Keenan says everybody has personal issues.
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Yo, yo, yo, it's Aja K on the mic again. 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And I just wanted to get into how Akbar never ceases to amaze me, and she doesn't leave her love and hip-hop issues behind. Her original start off, in my opinion, she seems to always want to beef with young, old, new, whatever. I honestly think she could do better. But with that being said, you're listening into Pressure by Ari Lennox.

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Hello, hello. We are back with Sergeant K on the K-verse with 90.5 The Flavor. That was Baby Be Mine by Michael Jackson. Shout out to my family who have helped me with today's list of songs. To touch back on the subject of Akbar's industry beef, she's offended upcoming rapper Miss Trim claimed herself as the princess of rap. Girl, you are 36. You don't want to aim for the queen of rap? But even if she did, Miss Ma'am, you can't be the queen of rap or the princess of rap calling a child ugly. Miss Trim is 19 years old. Remember, you're 36. 36. Act your age. She should be leading, not belittling. But now, up next, we have Versace on the Floor by Bruno Mars.

0: Hello, hello. As always, you are listening to Shaja K on the K-verse with 90.5 The Flavor at 2 to 4 every Tuesday. As we come to the end, I always want to leave off on a positive note. I want everyone to remember minor hiccups throughout our day does not equal a bad day. You count them as silly moments and make the best out of what is left from it. You have to keep moving. If you're in a body of water, you don't let yourself sink, you just keep swimming. From yours truly, Finding Nemo. If you know ball, then you know ball. And y'all not slick. I'm talking to my people who don't know how to swim yet. Hence on the word yet. You keep swimming too. And keep it smiley. Stay tuned. Up next, we got The Way by Ariana Grande.
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Way off in the deep end like usual. 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

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Spay the Astro, it must be one of them. Better find love before we slap the whole city in, and there ain't nothing left.

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When you get two from different sides of the city to do something like this, I guess you can call that magic. Getting off of Section 8, welfare. Now it's Rolls Royce's private jets. That's magic. Let me know what's magic to you. Yeah.

0: Org. So let me ask you this. What's your flavor?
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Hey, Pa, I've been checking you out from long distance, digging your existence. Can I offer my assistance? They say a dude is only as cool as his talk is, but I know that you real because your walk is. You got a beautiful smile, your heart's biggest life, and it's full of gold, though you pay a heavy price. Nobody knows about the depression and the strife and the fight to stand strong against women who entice. They don't respect your call, they don't respect your wife. You're tired and you're weak, and you could blow it all tonight, because everybody thinks

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1: Just came here to let y'all know that V's is my favorite rapper. The best rapper in the world. You dig? Okay.

Quavo to QB, I'm Nick Lombardi. Pull up in a space coupe on a link with Marty. I can actually afford to get a pink Bugatti. Hey, yo, Nick, damn, you just do a hit with Gotti. That too, but my is send hits like Gotti. It's a rap like them things on the head of a Saudi. 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
2: 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King. Right now, I'm composing the soundtrack for the music of my life. 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
0: From the taco place, you hear a voice.
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3: Lit ass steps, I be poppin' black. Blown with that motion, I be in the cut. Sneaky link, she say that's her. I don't give a f. These trying to scrap.

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Yeah, I'm not a publicity stunt. Yeah, I'd have been through more this month than I've been through in a lifetime. Cut a few stuff, they were just wasting my time. Pretty and fine, the way these girls design.

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0: gone for a year, only roll like once. Life move fast when you doing what you want. I guess I'm doing what I want. Hope you doing what you want. What else? What you want?
1: I don't know.